0: Oh, Marie.
1: Oh, Marie.
0: Oh, Marie.
1: Oh, Marie.
0: In your arms, I'm longing to be.
1: Longing to be.
0: Baby.
1: Baby.
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0: 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Come here, boy. Where, Marie? Where, Marie? Where, Marie? Cuando zona. 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
1: 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It was like a dream come true.
0: 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I want details. 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What did you do? Who did you meet?
1: Oh, I don't know where to start.
0: Well, the most important thing first. Any romance?
1: All right then.

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Now go, cat, go, but don't you step on my blue suede shoe. Well, you can do anything, but then

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Well, do anything that you wanna do, but honey, lay off

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1: Ook goedemiddag. 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

lock you in a cell, and told you this would be for you. So tell me, Papillon.